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9: Traffic and travel.
10: It's 6:41. The M26 westbound is heavy at the M25 junction 5. It's also got delays clockwise on the M25 at junction 5, 7 Oaks. Travel time currently 15 minutes. As you head towards London, you've got your usual queues before the Bean interchange coming from Cobham and Strood. On South Eastern this morning, services at a stand between Maidstone East and Swanley due to problems with the signals, so check your journey before you set off.
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0: Black Eyed Peas, I Got Feelings, KMFM at breakfast. Robin Neems here. Looks weather-wise today like things are starting to change.
1: Oh, yes. The May heatwave crashing to an end.
0: So today, dry and sunny with some showers moving in, highs of 22, so it doesn't start with a 3. So that's I'm okay about that.
1: Yeah, yeah. And then tomorrow, it's like 21 tomorrow, I think. No, 19 tomorrow.
0: Oh, it's dipping again, isn't it?
1: Oh, it's like a straight line graph. 19 Tuesday, 18 Wednesday, 17 Thursday, back up to 18 Friday. Next week looks quite good.
0: You gotta love the headlines. Week of miserable weather will bring May heatwave crashing to an end. Like,
1: it's 18 degrees.
0: It's fine.
1: You can go over the light jacket.
0: I'm happier there. I think we were talking about this off air last week when they like, you know, mid-20s for me is a nice temperature. Anything above that,
1: you struggle.
0: It's too much for me.
1: And it's good for the garden.
0: Don't need any more weeds growing, thank you very much. So it's definitely umbrella week this week, shorts away umbrella week. And if like me and you forgot to put sun cream on your neck maybe last week when you were digging for $2,000 in the sand, you're going to look really stupid when it's raining and miserable and you've got like, look at that tan line there.
1: Oh yeah, that is bad.
0: Ridiculous, isn't it? Absolutely ridiculous. Right, travel news, we'll get you the latest on the road. Taylor Swift and Becky Hill ready to go.
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7: Roads this morning seem to be okay. We've got an issue around Bexley's Bourne Road. Southbound is partially blocked. It's because of a broken down vehicle after the Black Prince roundabout. We're stop start on the M25, M26 junction as you are heading onto the M25 from the M26. Expect Detling Hill to be queuing back already. Gravesend's A2, take an extra 15 minutes heading towards the Bean interchange. Hawkhurst Cranbrook Road, because of roadworks. Hurst Green's A2. 21 because of roadworks, all looking quite busy. Maidstone and Sturries Island Road looking quite slow as well. We're on 01-227-786-106 is the jam line.
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0: Sam Fender, 17, going under on KMFM. Huge happy birthday to Hartley, who is 10 today.
1: Wow.
0: He says, apparently, he loves us and listens to the show every morning.
1: Hartley, you're a good man. Happy birthday, double digits.
0: Yeah, have the best day, Hartley. Love Mummy, Joe, Millie, Samuel and Tilly.
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0: yes.
1: song?
0: Yeah.
1: I've been cooking up some more of them.
0: Have you?
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15: Traffic and travel.
17: Roads this morning. Expect things to be okay. It's probably the best way of describing it. It's okay. There's a couple of issues. The M25, there's a lane closed on the exit. Slip road anti-clock at junction 3 because of a broken down. We're still queuing Sturry A28 Island Road. Hawkhurst Cranbrook Road and Hurst Green, the A21. Roadworks in both of those areas causing problems. Same deal with Strood's Cuxton Road and Goudhurst Bedgebury Road. We've got some issues on South Eastern between Maidstone East and Swanley. No service at all at the moment due to problems with the signals. 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
1: You know what, maybe I might go to Specsavers after the show now. Now everybody's messaging saying, come and sort it out. I'm just worried that everything's going to look different. What if Mrs. Rob looks different?
0: Do not.
1: I'm only messing.
0: Do not
1: I'm only messing.
0: Even think I'm only about messing. Going there. You love to pick a fight.
1: I do. I'm good at it.
0: You're a masochistic man.
1: Right, we'll see you tomorrow morning from 6:30. Got Claire in for Andy. Today we love Claire. Claire's a great person. We love Claire.
0: And We love Claire.
1: Claire's on. Andy's back tomorrow.
0: Take it or leave it.
1: He'll be on tomorrow. And Ben is on getting you home tonight from 4 o'clock.
0: And it's a brand new month for Five in Time with him as well. So you could be winning £500 with him after 5 o'clock.
1: Right, then stay where you're at. Pop Anthems kicking off with Mariah. We'll do Avril Lavigne and the Saturdays making an appearance as well.
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0: Eminem, Rihanna, Love the Way You Lie on Kent's radio station, KMFM. Just coming up to midday. Canterbury is the place to be this coming weekend then. I'll tell you why very soon. After more of Kent's biggest hits, I've got the Kongs, such a summer anthem. This Girl on the way after Tate McRae next.
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2: Traffic and travel.
0: In Sheldon, Sandwich Road is closed both ways with slow traffic. That's due to an obstruction between Artemis Gardens and the Cottington Lakes turning. In Erith, the High Street is partially blocked due to a broken down vehicle between Salford Close and Bexley Road. And queuing traffic through those roadworks in Hawkhurst, they're on Cranbrook Road in both directions at the High Street.
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0: At 12 o'clock, Lucy Hudson.
16: A Kent ad has been telling us about the impact of water supply disruption, which has been going on for 10 days. More than 3,000 South East Water customers still don't have consistently working taps. Paul Ratcliffe lives in Lewes near Maidstone and says simple tasks like showering and washing his daughter's school uniform have become impossible.
17: The first couple of days, everyone's a bit lighthearted about it, kind of here we go again kind of thing. And everyone's kind of in it together. As it's gone on, it's really starting to take a toll on people, like genuine kind of mental health issues, and people are beside themselves in floods of tears.
16: The company has apologised and is blaming disruption on high demand during last week's heatwave. Nick Price is their head of water resources. He insists the situation is improving.
18: With the cooling temperatures, we're starting to see the demand for water reduce, and gradually customers are supplies who have been interrupted are returning.
16: A woman's been taken to hospital after being hit by a car in Ashford town centre. Police and paramedics were called to the High Street late on Saturday night. She's been treated for head injuries. A Kent mum started a petition in a bid to save services that support her severely disabled son. Kit Slessor Paveley suffered a seizure when he was 18 months old, leaving him with epilepsy, partial blindness and life-changing brain damage. The six-year-old has home visits from staff at the hospice in the Weald, but it's due to be cut due to a lack of fundraising. Mum Kaz says it's devastating.
15: A lot of money is given to hospice charities, but so much more is given by them to the community. You know, you have the adult hospice care, you have this children's service, and just we need more people to donate.
16: Proposals for Kent's largest ever solar farm have taken a step forward. Two companies want to install panels on 1,600 acres of land on Romney Marsh. A second consultation is now underway. And Dua Lipa got married over the weekend. She had a low-key wedding with actor Callum Turner in London. It's understood they're planning a bigger ceremony in Sicily. That's the latest. Next updates at 1.
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2: Kent's weather.
16: Sunny spells today with showers moving in this evening. Highs of 22 in Tunbridge, 18 in Westgate.
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0: Afternoon, just gone midday. Save the date then. Saturday, 6th of June. This Saturday. I'll tell you why. After the Kongs and Tate McRae.
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0: 10am, Pinching a Punch for the first of the month. Monday, 1st of June today. Hello. National Olive Day today. One of the things that you like when you grow up, I always say. Do you agree? Along with, what else? Coffee and sprouts as well. Things that you hated as a kid, but love as an adult. Another one for me, fruitcake, as in Christmas cake. Could not stand it as a child. Couldn't go near it. Couldn't even smell it. Fruit in a cake. Ugh, especially dried fruit. Now, it's my absolute favourite with cheese on top. Honestly, try it. So, so nice. Feel free to add to the list, please. Things you hated as a kid, but love as an adult. Get in touch and I'll get Kent's biggest hits on for you. I've got that tune from BB Rexha that you keep asking me for. It's called New Religion. It's so good. It's going to play after Lewis Capaldi next.
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15: 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And it's Portugal versus Mexico.
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0: Stars and I'm Yours on KMFM. Dua Lipa got married in London yesterday. Low-key ceremony with only 8 guests. It's just the prelude, though, we're being told, to a much grander multi-day wedding extravaganza. You can just imagine, can't you? Rumoured to be in Sicily. Sounds absolutely wonderful, doesn't it? I'll wait for the invite whilst I'm playing you Kent's biggest hits. Becky Hill's on the way. Something new and very, very exciting as well from Ella Langley. That's going to play after Alex Warren and Fever Dream next.
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0: 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Almost 1 o'clock in Kent. Folkestone celebrating again then. We are talking national awards. We shall discuss after more of Kent's biggest hits, Ed Sheeran and that Dracula song from Tame Impala. It's so good. It's next.
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2: Traffic and travel.
0: In Sheldon, Sandwich Road is still closed in both directions due to an accident between Artemis Gardens and the Cottington Lakes turning. Hawkhurst, very slow through those roadworks on Cranbrook Road. They're both ways at the High Street. More roadworks slowing things down with temporary lights on the A21 London Road in Hurst Green. They're in both directions at Station Road. And there's a waiting time of up to 1 hour to the passenger Eurotunnel service at Folkestone. That's due to an earlier technical problem.
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7: 10 days after water supply issues started in Kent, we've been hearing about the ongoing impact on residents.
8: I've got two young daughters, a 12-year-old and an 8-year-old. For us, it's just the basic things like flushing toilets, having showers, washing up, just getting drinks.
7: That's Paul Ratcliffe, who lives in Lewes near Maidstone. He's among 3,000 customers who still have low pressure or an intermittent supply. South East Water insists the situation is improving. Nick Price is their head of water resources. He says problems have been caused by the recent heatwave.
9: Our water resource availability is good for the time of year, but the high demand makes it challenging for us to treat and transfer that water from our sources of water through to the customer.
7: He's apologised to all those impacted. The UK's won a court case against Rwanda over a failed deportation deal. The East African nation sued Britain for more than £100 million, claiming it breached the terms of its agreement. The scheme for asylum seekers was proposed under the previous Tory government. A petition's been set up in a bid to save children's services run by a hospice in Kent. At the moment, staff from the Hospice in the Weald in Pembury visit families of young people with life-limiting or complex needs, but bosses say fundraising isn't keeping up with rising costs. Kaz Slezza Paveley's 6-year-old son Kit is severely disabled and gets support from the service.
10: My child is, complex, but he's in there. He communicates. He laughs, and he loves it when they come round, and he deserves to have that as much as any other child does.
7: The government's being urged to step in and help. And a restaurant in Deal that was damaged in a fire on New Year's Day is due to reopen this summer. Repairs have been ongoing at the courtyard in Saunders Road. It's due to welcome customers back on July 1st.
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7: Football, and former Gillingham striker John Akinde is returning to Kent. He signed for newly promoted National League South side Folkestone Invicta. The 36-year-old left the Jewels in 2022 and recently played for Braintree and Colchester United. That's the latest. Next updates at 2.
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6: Kent weather.
7: Sunny spells today with showers moving in this evening. Highs of 22 in Canterbury, 18 in Walmer.
1: 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Kent weather.
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0: Eating outside then. I need to pick your brains after more of Kent's biggest hits. Ed Sheeran's on the way after this from Tame Impala. It's Dracula.
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10: In Ashford, Somerset Road is closed both ways today for essential gas main work. That's between the A28 North Street and New Street. Delays of up to 60 minutes and some cancellations on Southeastern between Chatham and Ramsgate. That's due to signal problems at Faversham. And there's a waiting time of up to 1 hour to the passenger Eurotunnel service at Folkestone due to an earlier technical problem.
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12: A dad who lives near Maidstone has been telling us how ongoing water supply disruption is having an impact on people's mental health. More than 3,000 Kent residents are still experiencing low pressure or intermittent supply. Paul Ratcliffe is from Lewes, where taps have been working on and off for the last 10 days.
13: For the first couple of days, you work around it, but it gradually, as the time goes on and it's again and again, it really does have kind of a real mental effect as well as physical. It's just exhausting.
12: South East Water have apologised, blaming it on high demand during the heatwave. They insist the situation across Kent is improving. Nick Price is head of water resources at the company.
14: We are really sorry to customers who have had interruptions or suffered low pressure. And if we can all do our bit by trying to reduce demand, everyone should be back into supply as soon as possible.
12: Disruptive plane passengers could find themselves banned from flying by all airlines. A new government proposal would allow carriers to share information about difficult travellers. Footage has emerged of a shed fire in Sheerness, which started to spread to nearby homes. It broke out on James Street late last night and is being treated as suspicious. No one was hurt, but you can see the video footage at Kent Online. A petition's been set up in a bid to save children's services run by a hospice in Kent. At the moment, staff at the Hospice in the Weald in Pembury visit families of young people with life-limiting or complex needs. But bosses say fundraising isn't keeping up with rising costs. Kaz Slesser-Paveley's 6-year-old son is supported by the service. She's told us it's vital.
15: They beam at him, they've got the energy where perhaps I'm at the end. They'll talk to him, they read him stories and they know him. When they're bathing him, they're kind of massaging his head and they've got the time to do all of that.
12: 10 jobs are at risk. The government's being urged to step in and help. And an early painting by Dame Tracy Emin is going on show for the first time in Medway. It was created when she was studying locally and will be displayed at the Rochester Bridge Trust building on the Esplanade every Saturday until the end of August. That's the latest. Next update, Sir 3.
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12: Sunny spells this afternoon, but turning cloudy with rain expected overnight. Lows dropping to 15 in Tunbridge, 14 in Westgate.
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10: Ready then, time for the 2 o'clock reunion, giving you that little musical boost as you listen at work this afternoon. 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
11: Well, look, we'll wait and see. 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
4: 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Traffic and travel.
5: Hayne Road in Ramsgate is blocked due to an accident. That's between New Cross Road and Marlow Way approach with care. In Strood, queuing traffic on Cuxton Road, the 228 in both directions, just near Medway Gate. There's a wait time of up to 1 hour to the passenger Eurotunnel service at Folkestone right now. That's due to an earlier technical problem. And there's delays of up to 30 minutes and some cancellations on Southeastern. That's between Chatham and Ramsgate due to problems with the signals at Faversham.
4: 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Kent's traffic and travel.
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5: At 3 o'clock, Nicola Everett.
7: Ken Dance told us what it's been like living with disrupted water supply over the past 10 days.
8: Most of the days it's off fully, so you just get nothing. It's then coming back limited overnight, so it kind of fills toilet systems and things overnight. Obviously, you're asleep. And then when you wake up in the morning, there's either a tiny bit of water or nothing again.
7: That's Paul Ratcliffe, who lives in Lewes near Maidstone. He's among more than 3,000 South East Water customers who still don't have consistently working taps. The company has apologised, blaming increased demand during the recent heatwave. Last week saw the hottest May Day on record. Nick Price is head of water resources at South East Water.
9: Obviously, because of climate change, we are starting to see more intense, you know, weather extremes occurring. We are also, as a company, in recognition of this, investing more money over the next few years than we've ever invested before, £2.1 billion.
7: The UK won't have to pay millions of pounds to Rwanda after winning an international court case. The East African nation sued Britain for more than £100 million over a failed asylum deportation deal. Is Sky's political correspondent, Alexandra Rogers.
10: Labour were always clear that they thought it was unworkable and a waste of money. The Rwandan government have accepted, obviously, that they've not managed to recoup this £100 million in compensation, but they are saying that they will accept a formal apology from the UK government.
7: A man's been charged after a rifle was snapped off a sculpture honouring servicemen in Ramsgate. Police were called to reports of a person with a weapon in the town last Friday evening. It was later found to have come from the artwork at the harbour. A 39-year-old from North Down Road in Cliftonville is due in court later. And a decision should be made this summer on how much money is going to be spent on doing up a dilapidated swimming pool in Hythe. The current building's been branded a ticking time bomb as major repairs are needed. £6 million was set aside for the project in the local council's draft budget, but a committee is mostly in favour of a more expensive option. That's the latest. Next updates at 4.
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14: Kent's weather.
7: Sunny spells for the rest of this afternoon, but turning cloudy with rain expected overnight. Lows dropping to 15 in Chatham, 14 in Margate.
13: 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Kent's weather.
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5: 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I'll get Kent's biggest hits on. Anne-Marie and Joel Corry on the way after this from Benson Boone. It's Beautiful Things.
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0: Whenever I think about the gym class heroes, I think about Cookie Jar and then that song. It's underrated, isn't it? With Adam Levine of Maroon 5 fame, that is Stereo Hearts. And it's on Kent's KMFM. Hi, it's Ben getting you home on a Monday, the first day of June. Hope you had a good weekend as well that has just gone by. And by the looks of it, this weekend was for those that love trading cards. The Kent Card Show at the Detling Showground, one of its biggest attendances ever. People trading all different sorts of collectibles, cards, stickers, the lot. And then in Chile, a massive World Cup sticker book event where people turned up, 8,000 people turned up, so yeah, 8,000 people turned up to a football stadium to trade different World Cup stickers for the new sticker book, which you can get for free in supermarkets at the moment. But this is what me and my kids need to go and do, because we've ended up the most unlucky people in Kent when it comes to these sticker books. We have so many duplicates and not a lot of actual stickers in the book. So between us all, do you reckon we could get together and trade so that we could fill the book up? That'd be great. Right, stay there for Harry Styles and the latest on Kent's roads as well.
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2: Traffic and travel.
0: Roadworks, the main things causing issues tonight. Streets Cuxton Road, both ways queuing near the Ballard Business Park. Ashford looking really slow around the town, and also Canterbury Road inbound because of the closures on Somerset Road and Forge Lane. Plus Hurst Green's A21 London Road looking busy at Station Road. We've also got queues in Tunbridge Wells. If you're heading towards the centre, it's about 5 minutes on the A26. And Rochester Bridge is moving really slowly because of an accident heading into Stroud. Congestion is back to Star Hill.
1: 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Kent's Traffic and Travel.
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0: We are home to KMFM Breakfast with Rob and Noomi, and I think Rob is hoping that this whole flight that he has to do next week is just some sort of bad dream. Let me say this, but Noomi, for Rob's birthday, she got him an awesome birthday present, a flying lesson. They're going to be going out of Rochester and they're going to be flying over different parts of Kent on Rob's first ever flying lesson. And you can go and see some of the stuff now on our socials, KMFM Official. But this is one of those things that sounds great until you actually have to do it. He's a little bit nervous because the plane's quite small and Rob's like 6'5". If he manages to get in the plane and then take it off, Rob will be in the air, and you can find out more about what he's going to be getting up to Wednesday morning. The guys are back from 6:30 tomorrow, and your chance to win £1,000 on Say It as well after 8. Right, Tame Impala coming up, Lodi Young as well, and I'll get the latest on Kent's roads next.
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2: Traffic and travel.
0: Tenham's Lower Road in both directions blocked because of an accident between Dearton Street and Usia Road. Roadworks you're contending with in Strood, Cuxton Road, both ways near the Ballard Business Park. There's temporary traffic lights, and it's the same story in Greenhithe on London Road near the Bean Turnoff.
1: 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Kent's Traffic and Travel.
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0: Nelly Furtado and Say It Right on at KMFM for a Monday, and your playlist this evening is sorted thanks to Jack Burke, who is in the building. He's not on annual leave anymore. He is back, and it is so good to see his face.
1: Do I get a cuddle after this? Yeah, brilliant.
0: Jack's on the way with the playlist tonight across Kent, including a first play from a lady who I'm a big fan of, Raven Lene. That is coming up before 7:30. And I've got the latest on the roads next.
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3: Traffic and travel.
0: Ashford, the roadworks you're contending with there on Somerset Road and Forge Lane is making it slower around town and also on Canterbury Road. And there's two lanes closed due to roadworks tonight at the Dartford Tunnels if you're heading towards Essex, and that's going to cause delays for you. And looking at South Eastern, check before you travel, delays of almost an hour between Chatham and Ramsgate.
2: 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Kent's traffic and travel.
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0: Craig McGreevy, SKMFM. Hope you're good, by the way. The 1st of June, the start of a beautiful time of year right here in Kent. I love that after work you can go out, it's still light outside, and it's light outside for a bit. Do you know what I mean? You can do some activities, you can do some things. But it is also one of the most competitive moments in the world of music because everyone is trying to finish their song for the summer and then claim the title of Song of the Summer. I've already seen, I know I'm a big fan, I'm not biased here, right? It's actually been reported. Noah Khan's up there. He's already claimed autumn. This year he's going for summer. Come on, my boy. Come on. But Kent's current number one, Mr. Alex Warren, is busy working away. A track called Passenger is being made. And that's the one he's putting forward. We'll get him on next and play something brand new from Raven Lene.
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9: Maybe you're just getting prepared for the World Cup, which starts in 12 days' time.
10: People are convinced that the Simpsons have predicted the next World Cup winners. And it's Portugal versus Mexico.
9: Well, look, we'll wait and see. So we're looking for Portugal and Mexico. No mention of England anywhere?
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one of the very best tracks I think out right now. It's called Rain Me In. It's KMFM. Hope it's all good. Look, I am. I'll be honest with you, I wasn't a big lover of dance music. Anything

0: Doing all things dance music. Since doing this show, I have found that I am in love with it right now. Absolutely in love with it. Maybe a little bit to do with the sunshine, but this next track, when you hear it, just let it grow on you. Let it really wrap you into a big bubble of summer. It's from another M54 Ultra. It's called Talk To You. We'll get it on next, and then we must chat about the one thing in this world that might get the better of Rob Wills from KMFM Breakfast. The one thing that might push him over the edge.
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0: Madonna and Sabrina Carpenter on KMFM. It's Kent's radio station with me, Jack, tonight. I hope you're good. This is the time, by the way, to soak in and soak up all the brand new Ariana Grande music, because everything from this point onwards is going to be classed as a limited edition, because she's stepping back, isn't she? She's had enough. She's moving into acting, but there is one album and one tour to go. We've got a couple of months, I think. Couple of months to convince her this is the wrong move. We're gonna miss her so bad. One of the best voices ever to have been discovered in the world of pop. I can't believe she's going. But now is the time. Even if you're not an Ariana fan, soak it in, because we are going to witness a spectacular end to an immense career. Her brand new track is our record of the week, and I'll play it for you next.
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0: In the year of comebacks, can Rihanna please come back? I mean, tracks like this are so good. I've been everywhere, man, looking for someone. Rihanna, and where have you been on KMFA, Mr. Hitlist? If you like this, if tracks like this have just made your Monday like it's just made mine, you're going to want to be here for anthems. Old school anthems happening at 9 o'clock. We'll talk more on that after Bruno Mars next.
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the dance floor into a runway. 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

0: feel like me and Lewis are in the same boat. He looks like he could be a smelly guy. And I reckon in the heat, I reckon me and him suffering. Just don't go near us, we won't go near you. If you do say something, you are getting a sweaty cuddle. What can I say? So you're right, it's punishment. It's fair punishment in my eyes. Lewis and Stay Love on KMFM. We'll do Alex Warren next and tell you how you can win a pair of tickets to the Ministry of Sound Classical coming to Rochester next.
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0: Flo Rida and Sia, called Wild Ones. It's KMFM, and that is me done tonight. Have an amazing rest of your evening, whatever you're getting up to in Kent. Rob and Noomi are back in the morning from 6:30, and I'll be back tomorrow from 7 with a brand new hit list. So have a good one, and I'll see you then.
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12: People are convinced that The Simpsons have predicted the next World Cup winners. And it's Portugal versus Mexico.
11: Well, look, we'll wait and see. So we're looking for Portugal and Mexico. No mention of England anywhere?
12: No.
11: Awkward.
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0: you love animals, we love animals, so let's get together. At the Lord Whiskey Sanctuary, we provide a lifeline for dogs, cats and all kinds of animals, giving them the safety and care they need. 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

0: unexpected item in bagging area. Oh, I'm sorry. Did you have somewhere you needed to be? Just pick that item back up and give it another scan. Unexpected item in bagging area. Nope. Try again. And would you look at that? 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